0: There you go. They're cheering you on, Martin.
1: Pardon me?
0: They're cheering you on.
1: Well, that's nice of you to say.
0: Yeah, well, there he is, Martin Murphy, pushing the buttons for the, yes, for this start of this 8 o'clock hour. We are withholding, we're putting a temporary hold on the 8 o'clock block. We are fundraising right now. That is our focus tonight as we are in week number one of our fall fund drive, and we thank you for your donations. We thank you for listening, and if you have not made a donation yet, please consider doing so, and because every dollar we get comes from the listeners, and we are a 501c3 nonprofit, and we depend on you, the listener. We depend on small businesses, and that's how we get 100% of our operating budget. And just like you, you have a household, you've got expenses, we do as well, and we're looking for your generous donation to keep us strong and keep us viable, keep us sustainable for the years to come. And again, if you have a if you work for a company that has a matching gift fund, we are a 501c3, and we could that's another way you could parlay some of your donation into a little bit more for us. We accept Visa, MasterCard, Amex, Discover, PayPal, checks, and money orders. And the credit card charge is from the Bucksmont Educational Radio Association. And don't forget, do what Martin did. Be like Martin. DJ for an hour.
1: Well, in this case, you could be like me. I wouldn't recommend everything I do, but that was one of the smartest decisions I made to donate and be DJ for an hour. It's been quite rewarding. It's great dealing with the community, and community is what it's all about. And making donations and making yourself part of the activity instead of standing on the sidelines.
0: Yeah, right, Martin, because life ain't a spectator sport, correct? So anyway, but in that set, let's tell you what we played, because that's part of the service that we offer you. So we just obviously just heard Neil Diamond's Sweet Caroline, a live version, also Melanie. And that was what, Ring the
1: Living Bell. It was released after A Brand New Key, which was a number one song for her in the spring of 72.
0: Yes, a brand new pair of roller skates and a living bell. There you go. And yes, and then the supergroup Asia.
1: Heat of the Moment, supergroup Asia, I guess, yeah. With Carl Palmer and John Wetton.
0: And that's Steve Howe.
1: And is that Mr. Emerson in there somewhere? Or the drummer? No, Carl Palmer. Is
0: Yeah, Palmer, yeah. And then, of course, the 12-inch dub version of Dancing in the Dark. Yeah, so you don't hear that one too often. And we'll send that one out to Alice, who is listening in Horsham tonight. And, yes, Alice. Who the blank is Alice? You know that song, but anyway.
1: Smokey.
0: Yeah, that's a good one, too. So, yeah. And Blackthorn covered that, too.
1: Did they? I did not know that.
0: The Irish band. So, anyway, yeah, so you are all caught up. And, of course, I got some more on the way, including something from Buckingham Nicks. So Stevie Nicks and Lindsey Buckingham were a duo.
1: Right.
0: They were recording artists before they joined Fleetwood Mac. So something from that album on the way. And, yeah, Martin, you said that's an import?
1: Yeah, that's someone gave me some extra money, and so I bought this Japanese import at Amazon, and then they released it domestically 4 months later. But it's a song, Crystal, which everybody will know from the Fleetwood Mac album that contains Rhiannon. You'll recognize it. It's just slightly different because there's nobody from Fleetwood Mac playing on it.
0: This is true. And of course, why not keep Martin busy, you know, because he's learning the ropes now, because just like Father Al, we are getting Martin on board. So, yeah, but make him earn his keep. 215-674-8002. Make him fill out a pledge form or two before we get out of here. We're holding it down till 10 o'clock for Pete C, and then he will finish up the After Hours Cafe after 10 right here on RDV. You stay right there.
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1: For
0: because
1: me and Julio down yes. by the schoolyard.
0: Yeah, because she's because you claim that she's dancing and somewhere in the house.
1: Yeah, I'm probably going to get in trouble for telling you that. But
0: sorry.
1: Yeah. That's okay.
0: Sorry, Mrs. Murphy.
1: If the light's out when I get home,
0: blame me.
1: Front porch light's off, I'll know why.
0: And then, if I get a knock on my door like around 11 o'clock, then I'll understand that too. Yeah, anyway, so. Yep, anyway. And my dad would be like, Dad, there's a strange man at the door. So, anyway.
1: Aren't you glad you didn't give me your address?
0: Well, the night's young, Martin. Yep, so we are fundraising. This is the fall fund drive. So we just had a long set of music there. Let's get you caught up on what we just played. And we also had an instant request for the Stray Cat Strut, and I'm on Fire, Dwight Twilley Band. And it was Ringo Starr. We'll send that out to Delaware. And Oh My My, Joe Cocker, the letter. And Buckingham Nick's Crystal got us all started on this Wednesday night. All handpicked and curated by Martin. So,
1: well, I hope everybody enjoyed it.
0: Yep, there you go. And we are doing, we are in the middle of the fall fun drive. We are in the middle of week one. We're asking for your help to keep our fine radio station up and running on the, keeping us on the air and keeping us viable. And of course, remember, we're volunteer. 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We've got the men and women's adult items. 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And of course, last but not least, keep Martin busy, folks. 215-674-8002. Be prepared with your name, address, phone number, email, and your credit card info. Keep Martin busy and keep him going. 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

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They also carry coffee rolls, monster donuts, and their Big Kahuna, a donut that can feed 10 people. Bagels and breakfast sandwiches are also available. 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

0: There it is, the final track of Hotel California. There is the last resort, RDVFM. It is not primetime 70s and 80s anymore, even though you're hearing Chris Burden's voice. Guess what? It is now the After Hours Cafe. We are in for Pete C till 10 o'clock, and then he will take over and finish out the show. And we're fundraising for Pete now, so yeah, get those wallets out. Time to pay that radio bill. 215-674-8002. The Yacht Rock Throwback is on the way, and it's a good one. It's a dandy from Dan Fogelberg, and that is, that's coming up in just moments. And right now, gotta ask you, have you paid your radio bill lately? 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We are all volunteer. We're nonprofit, a 501c3. No funding from anybody. No Uncle Sam. 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And, of course, we accept Visa, MasterCard, Amex, Discover, PayPal, checks, money orders, and your personal information is secure. It doesn't get sold to anybody. And, yeah, if you want to get on the air like Martin here, guess what? Martin has done a couple DJs for an hour, and now he's fixing to be part of the staff. So we're getting there. And you know what, Father Al, that's the way he got on. You know, he did DJ for an hour a couple times, and now he has the time capsule after which precedes primetime 70s, 80s, and more. And yeah, so you never know where the road could take you if you do DJ for an hour. 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You want some swag? 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Yes, opening and closing dates. It's from obviously now until midnight on Halloween. 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Box 2012, Warminster, PA 18974. Don't forget about the open house. Of course, that is our give back to the community. That's going to be happening Saturday, November 14th from noon to 4. And that's always a good time.
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That was Tina Turner with Typical Male. Sorry about that. Hopefully you didn't notice I wasn't there for a couple of minutes. And previous to that, we heard Heart Hotel with Dan Fogelberg. This is the After Hours Cafe. This is Martin Murphy sitting here with Chris. We're going to be here till 10 o'clock when Pete gets here. And next song will be a song that you heard when you were shopping. Maybe you were in the frozen food aisle, or maybe you were looking at a box of cereal. And the song, all of a sudden, you realize that you hadn't heard in a really long time, or possibly a song you heard too much. This one is Nielsen, Everybody's Talking. It's from the movie Midnight Cowboy, originally. And ironically, even though Nielsen was known as a pretty good songwriter, Fred Neil wrote this song, and it was out for a few years before this. So here's Nielsen with Everybody's Talking.

0: That's Jim Croce from the debut album, You Don't Mess Around With Jim. Tomorrow's going to be a brighter day, and that's a good way to look at it. And prior to that, we have Deep Purple with Hush. And we're going to send us a couple messages your way now.
1: Some people would call him a loser. He ran for state office. He was beaten. He started a business. He failed. He ran for Congress. He lost. He was nominated for vice president. He lost again. But he knew only those who never tried are the real losers. And Abraham Lincoln was no loser. Persistence. Pass it on. 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
0: Fall may be here, but the Horsham Farmers Market will continue to be held every Sunday from 10 a.m. to 1 p.m. up through October 25th. 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Well, we're just about out of here. The Cafe with Pete's coming up next. This has been Martin Murphy, and Chris Burden is, I want to thank him for all his help tonight. It's highly appreciated. And just to prove it, here's Sly Stone talking about all of us. Everyday people.

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Good evening, everyone. It's Pete C. here. Welcome to the After Hours Cafe, although it's technically been on for over an hour already. Thanks to Chris and Martin for filling in the air chair for me tonight. We found out my son a couple days ago. My son actually made the Region 19 All-Star team for soccer. So they had the game tonight at 7:30. I was like, I can't. I mean, he's an All-Star now. I can't. He's my All-Star, as I always say. Both my kids are. As a proud pop, I couldn't miss that. And he played well. He played well tonight. So, but I'm in the air chair with you here tonight until midnight. Again, great mix of music from the 50s through the 80s, carrying on the tradition here each and every week here on RDV Radio. Started out with some great music, of course, before the top of the hour. We heard Little Willie by Sweet, or they were called The Sweet for a while, I think. We also heard Cheeseburger in Paradise back there from Martin Murphy. Played that one, of course, from late great Jimmy Buffett. And then for your party pack tonight, we did Mikel Brown, So Many Men, So Little Time. Definitely a turntable classic. Made me miss my turntables at home. Still have them, just don't get to play them as much. And then we also heard Chic and I Want Your Love. Now, interestingly enough, Chic was their hits Good Times and La Freak. That song, I Want Your Love, was originally written for Sister Sledge. And the Sister Sledge hit, He's the Greatest Dancer, was originally written for Chic. So instead of those groups recording it, they flip-flopped songs, and both became hits for each artist. So Chic ended up with I Want Your Love that was originally written for Sister Sledge, and Sister Sledge ended up with He's the Greatest Dancer, and that was originally written for Chic. So there you go, some useless knowledge for you tonight. Hope you enjoyed that as part of your party pack here on RDV Radio. And right now, it's time for your Bet You Didn't Know This Song Existed feature here as we're right about 10:10. And in honor of course, Hall & Oates, Philly legends, I wish they'd get along and get back together. It'd be great to hear, more music from them. But Daryl Hall's birthday was October the 11th, this past weekend. And I thought, you know what, let me dig deep and play something different from Daryl Hall. And about 10-15 years ago, I acquired through another radio gig that I required this box set called Cooler Than Ice, Arctic Records and the Rise of Philly Soul. It's a really cool six-disc CD set that features, all Philly artists, all artists from the Arctic Records label, and it comes with six 45s in it, too, that weren't part of the box set and were previously unreleased. And one of the groups that recorded on Arctic Records, they're called the Temptones. And the Temptones were actually led by Daryl Hall. And, of course, this is way before Hall & Oates. So that's what you're going to hear as your Bet You Didn't Know This Song Existed feature tonight. From this Cooler Than Ice Arctic Records box set, we're going to hear the Temptones and Girl, I Love You. Bet you didn't know this existed, and now you do. Enjoy it here on the After Hours Cafe on RDV Radio in honor of Daryl Hall's birthday. Happy birthday, Daryl. Philly's own right here.

0: Always recognizable classic right there. Sam and Dave and Soul Man in honor of one of the great members of the group, Sam Moore, of course, the Sam part of the group, his heavenly birthday on October the 12th, just a few days ago. Also in that set there, we did the Carpenters, Top of the World. I mean, I grew up with the Carpenters. Not with the people, but the music. My parents had the cassette that had a ton of their songs on it. Used to listen to it all the time. Still have it at home somewhere. That in honor of Richard Carpenter's birthday on October the 15th. And then we did the Temptones kicking that set off. And that was Daryl Hall on vocals. Yes, from Hall & Oates. But that was back in the mid-60s. A group that he featured, fronted on the Arctic Records label. Again, the Temptones, and a tune called Girl, I Love You. Also wanted to mention, too, I played Little Willie earlier by The Sweet. And that went in honor of Brian Connolly, the singer for the group, his birthday back on October the 5th. So that gets you caught up on all the music here. Again, it's Pete C. with you here until midnight tonight. And we have our Twin Spin coming up right after the break here, which we will tell you about in a second. But as you know, our annual fall fun drive is going on now, and we have 3 weeks of the fun drive. It's this first week, of course, and we're asking you to help keep RDV Radio on the air. 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If you're interested in apparel, we have a new online store with campus clothes right here in Warminster. 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And we have brand new logos produced by Sunray Media from right here in Hatboro. So plenty of great stuff going on here at the station. Opening and closing dates with campus close is October 11th until 10:59 p.m. Eastern on Halloween, October the 31st. 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And, again, nobody else is doing what we're doing and playing the kind of music we're playing 24 hours a day, 7 days a week. 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And, you know, like I said, we would not be here without all of our great listeners. Enough of me talking. We're going to take a break and come right back with our Twin Spin. Tonight we're going to hear from Bachman Turner Overdrive. Haven't heard them on the radio in a while, so we'll play two of their good tunes coming up right after the break as the After Hours Cafe continues next on RDV Radio.
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0: This portion of our programming day is underwritten by Protect Our Youth from Steroids, also known as POISE, a registered 501c3 nonprofit organization dedicated to exposing individuals and organizations that promote and glorify steroid use to our youth. POISE has assisted in getting legislation passed at the state and federal level, which has successfully helped push back those promoting steroid use. Protect Our Youth from Steroids is an official endorser of the Rodchenkov Anti-Doping Act that is now a federal law. And POISE founder Al Thompson has given presentations on the dangers and promotion of steroid use to over 12,000 high school student athletes and other groups around the country free of charge. To learn how you can help or to ask about having Al Thompson speak at your school or group, email protectouryouthfromsteroids@aol.com or visit their website, poise.org. RDVFM thanks POISE, Protect Our Youth from Steroids, for supporting community radio in the Delaware Valley.
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There's your twin spin tonight, Bachman-Turner Overdrive, or BTO as they're affectionately called. And we heard Let It Ride and Taking Care of Business here on RDV Radio. And we are going to get, of course, back to some more music here in just a second. 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That's this Friday, from 5 to 8:30 p.m. and cruise York Road one last time this year. This popular community event brings together classic cars, local businesses, residents, and visitors for a fun evening in downtown Hatboro. 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So we'll see you out there Friday night. PT with you here on the After Hours Cafe. Let's keep rocking and rolling right now. Hard to believe this next performer just turned 85 yesterday, October the 13th. Y'all get my dates right, right? And we are talking about the one and only Paul Simon. Here's me and Julio down by the schoolyard on RDV Radio.

0: tell you what, there's another musician we lost too young. Pat D'Annunzio, of course, and his great group, The Smithereens, and Too Much Passion right there here. That in honor of his heavenly birthday on October the 12th here on RDV Radio. Before that, another birthday there on October the 17th, Gary Puckett, another great voice, Gary Puckett in the Union Gap and Woman Woman. We did It's All in the Game from Tommy Edwards from 1957. And that in honor of his heavenly birthday coming up on October the 15th. And I'll tell you what, he's got a slew of great songs, too. It's not, he's more than just It's All in the Game. Check out his tune, Please, Mr. Sun. And I think the other one that's my favorite is called Morning Side of the Mountain, if I'm not mistaken. But great stuff there from Tommy Edwards. And, of course, in honor of his birthday on October the 13th, yesterday, we heard Paul Simon, of course, half of Simon and Garfunkel, and Me and Julio Down by the Schoolyard, one of his early 70s solo hits right there. Here on RDV Radio. Again, it's Pete C. with you, getting ready to do our 11 o'clock free-for-all, where we just play a nice, great mix of music from the 50s through the 80s, even more so than maybe the rest throughout the rest of the show. And we have some great stuff lined up for you, maybe some songs you either remember or maybe by artists you know, but songs of theirs you never even knew existed. So we'll get to all that in the 11 o'clock hour. We'll tell you a little bit here about the fun drive, but first let's check the RDV Community Bulletin Board and head out to Collegeville and tell you that the Ursinus College Wind Ensemble presents 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And that's a message here from your RDV Community Bulletin Board. 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And we're asking for your help to help keep RDV Radio on the air. 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We do not receive any funding from local, state, or federal governments. None of the DJs here, even up through management, none of us are paid. We do it because we just love what we do, and we love our listeners. As I always say, if it wasn't for our listeners, we wouldn't be here. 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Not only that, the equipment, the building maintenance, the streaming service, which we have now, where you can listen anywhere in the world. I had somebody email me from Brazil once that listens to the show. So, you know, our reach is definitely out there. If your company has a matching gift fund, RDV Radio is a 501c3 corporation operated by the Bucksmont Educational Radio Association. We accept most forms of payment, Visa, MasterCard, American Express, Discover, PayPal, checks, and money orders. And that will also help RDV Radio, which is operated, of course, by the Bucksmont Educational Radio Association. Obviously, your personal information is secure. We do not share it with anyone. And one of the big, thank you gifts that a lot of folks like to go for is the DJ for an hour. And again, as I mentioned earlier, Martin Murphy, who was in with Chris Burden earlier tonight, and thank you, boys, for filling in for me from 9 to 10 tonight. Martin started as a DJ for an hour for a $250 donation. You can sit here in the studio and play your music on the air live. We don't record you and play you later. We don't edit you. You are on absolutely live. 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We have a new online store with Campus Clothes right up the road in Warminster. Campus and Clothes spelled with a K. We have accessories, youth, women's, and adult sizes for men and women. And we have brand new logos produced by Sunray Media, which is right here in Hatboro. 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Remember, the Campus Clothes, it's only open. The open dates are October 11th, which was a few days ago, until 11:59 p.m. Eastern on October the 31st, which is Halloween night, as I believe that's when our fun drive officially ends, on Halloween, yes. And then you can expect the order at your door right around the first week in December, so you'll have it just in time for the holidays. And, of course, we have our open house coming up on November the 14th from noon to 4. So please head on over to WRDV.org, I should say, and click donate. And as always, we thank you so much for help keeping us alive and, you know, help keeping us loving to being able to do what we love to do for all of you. We're going to take a quick break here on the After Hours Cafe and come back with more great music next here on RDV Radio. 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

Cool stuff right there from the 1981 self-titled album. That's Bobby and the Midnights and Me Without You. Now, that, of course, is Bob Weir's band, Bob Weir being from the Grateful Dead initially, and that was their self-titled album from right around 1981 in honor of Bob Weir's heavenly birthday coming up on October the 16th. Before that, we did Philly's own Barbara Mason with a nice little introduction she recorded for me. Thank you, Mrs. Mason. We did He's Gotta Love Me. That was one of those 45s I mentioned that's part of the Arctic Records box set. And it's called Cooler Than Ice, The Arctic Records Story. I believe you can still get them from Jamie Guyden Records right here in the Philly area. I think they're still available. So try to seek that out if you're interested in that kind of stuff. Great music part of that set. We also did Thomas Dolby. Remember him? She Blinded Me with Science was his big hit in honor of his birthday, October the 14th today, as a matter of fact. Also another birthday today, Justin Hayward. That was the one we played before the top of the hour that sounded like the Moody Blues. That was Justin Hayward from the Moody Blues solo from his album, I just put it away, Moving Mountains. And that was a song called Lost and Found. And that, of course, in honor of his birthday on October the 14th today as well. So we're going to get right back to the music here. Before we do, just a reminder that the Greater Hatboro Chamber of Commerce Cruise Night returns one more time this year in 2026. Join the Chamber on Friday, October the 16th. That's this coming Friday from 5 to 8:30 p.m. and cruise York Road one last time this year. This popular community event brings together classic cars, local businesses, residents, and visitors for a fun evening in downtown Hatboro. While you're enjoying the event, please consider supporting our local food banks by bringing non-perishable food donations to the Chamber tent located at Artifacts. 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Let's keep going. We'll take it low and slow here for a second. Why not? For this classic from Chris de Burgh. Not his only hit from the 80s, but I think the one he's definitely known for. In honor of his birthday coming up tomorrow, October the 15th, here's his big hit from 1987. Here's The Lady in Red, and it's on RDV Radio.

0: beautiful doo-wop ballad on the VJ Records label. Early stuff from probably the mid to late 50s. That is Sheriff and the Ravels is the name of the group, and the song was called Lonely One here on the After Hours Cafe here on RDV Radio. And, of course, in honor of his birthday coming up tomorrow, October the 15th, the always popular Lady in Red from Chris DeBerg. And again, it's Pete C with you here another 40 minutes or so. And I want to thank everybody for listening, as always, each and every week, including a local musician friend, Billy Martin, and his beautiful wife, Monique. And they have the group, the Tone Travelers. So if you've never heard them, we've played them here on the FM audition on Saturday nights before. So if you haven't heard them, definitely check them out. Great group. And I know they're listening tonight. So I wanted to send a hello out to them. And we were going to take a quick break and come back with some more great music, including an early 80s tune from a really popular album that I thought this song should have been a bigger hit than it actually was. You're going to hear that one right after the break. We are going to hear, in honor of the recent passing of another great singer from a group on the VJ Records label, we'll hear that in the next 15 minutes or so and more. So make sure you stay tuned. And again, don't forget, we are in the first week of our fund drive, and so make sure you go to wrdv.org and click donate. We also, you know, we have the apparel from Campus Clothes. We have the DJ for an hour for $250. You can sit right here in the air chair and be a DJ for an hour, like a lot of great folks have, including Martin Murphy, who was on earlier tonight. Campus Clothes is a great local company right here in Warminster. Campus and Clothes are both spelled with a K, and we've partnered with them to you know, present some great apparel this year. And again, keep in mind, we are an all-volunteer, nonprofit 501c3 organization, so we don't receive any funding from local, state, or federal governments. 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Let's take you out to Stockton, New Jersey here for our community bulletin board. The Painters Collective at the Art Colony will feature a show of 8 artists' work at Prawlsville Mills, located at 33 Whistler Street. I believe it's pronounced Whistler, W-I-S-L-E-R, Whistler Street in Stockton, New Jersey. And they're open from noon to 4 every weekend in October. 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And that's a message here from your RDV Community Bulletin Board. We will take a quick break and come right back with more great music next here on RDV Radio.
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Always fun to hear different songs like that on the radio. That's Tony Carey, and from his Blue Highway album from 1985 on MCA Records, song called Tear Down the Walls. Tony Carey was also had a side project called Planet P, or Planet P Project, and they had a couple of minor radio hits, Tranquility Base, Why Me, Power Tools. Definitely a unique voice, and cool stuff right there, and always great to play that on the radio here on RDV Radio. Before that, we did the instrumental was Raunchy by Bill Justice, the instrumentalist, in honor of his heavenly birthday today, October the 14th. And then we kicked it off with Journey and Stone in Love from their Escape album, which, I mean, almost every song on that album, you know, is a hit. I mean, just look at the, like, Don't Stop Believing, Who's Crying Now, Still They Ride, Mother Father, Open Arms, and Stone in Love's right in there with it. So hope you enjoyed that early 80s sound right there here on RDV. And as promised, here's another VJ group, one of the legends of soul back then, back in the 50s and even into the early to mid 60s. They recorded for VJ Records, and we're talking about the Dells. And Vern Allison, actually, one of the members of the Dells, just recently passed away last week, back on October the 2nd. October the 7th. And we wanted to play something from the Dells tonight. Play something you don't normally hear. So let's do this one. This is Dry Your Eyes here on the After Hours Cafe here on RDV Radio. The Dells, in honor of Vern Allison.

0: The classic early sounds of Philly's own Hall & Oates right there. Good night and good morning. And we are getting ready to say good night and good morning as we wrap up this edition of the After Hours Cafe here on RDV Radio. Also in that set, we did that aforementioned Tommy Edwards tune, Morning Side of the Mountain. We did Jim Dandy from Laverne Baker, Squeeze Box by The Who, and Dry Your Eyes from The Dells in honor of Vern Allison's passing back on October 7th. And thanks for listening, everybody. Again, I'm Pete C. Thanks so much for being with me. And stay tuned. We have the music you grew up with all night long for you. Bring back some great memories. Set stacked and ready to roll for you. And then Dan Troilo is in for Rick Michael for Wake Up and Live coming up tomorrow morning at bright and early at 8 a.m. So make sure you stay tuned for that. And, of course, I'll be back with another edition of the show next week. I'll tell you what, it's been a long day, man. I got up around 6:15, 6:30, got the kids ready for school, went to work, then went to my son's all-star game tonight for soccer. And, you know, and now I'm here till midnight. So what you do for the love of family and music and of course, our great listeners. So I'm going to go home and get some sleep. 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We don't sell your personal information to anyone. And remember, if you like apparel, we are now partnering with Campus Clothes of Warminster, and our brand new logos are produced by Sunray Media, which is right here in Hatboro. Don't forget, Campus Clothes is only open from October 11th, which is a few days ago, until when our fund drive closes at 11:59 p.m. Eastern on October the 31st. And maybe give somebody a gift. The apparel will be here the first week in December. Or maybe give somebody the gift of a DJ for an hour for a $250 donation. So thank you, obviously, for everything that you do. And we are going to check the RDV community bulletin board here one last time tonight and tell you that the Tri-State Jazz Society presents twins Pete and Will Anderson with Adam Mozinha on Sunday, October the 18th at 2 p.m. at the Haddonfield United Methodist Church, located at 29 Warwick Road in Haddonfield, New Jersey. The boys will feature popular tunes by composers like Berlin, Gershwin, Porter, Arlen, and others. Admission is charged. 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God bless everybody. Thanks so much for listening, and I'll be back with another edition of the After Hours Cafe next Wednesday night. Good night, everybody.
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2: 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The 50s. The 60s. The 70s. And finally, the 80s. Thank you, and good night.

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weddings. 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

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rockabilly, rock and roll, pop oldies, classic rock, sports talk, Sunday morning church services. 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

I want to hear it again. I want to hear it again. The old piano roll blues. We're sitting at an upright, my sweetie and me, pushing on the pedals, making sweet harmony. When we hear rinky-dink and we hear plinky-plink, we cuddle closer, it seems. And while we kiss, kiss, kiss,

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Rosita gives you lesson one. Chiquita gives you lesson two. Madam gives you all the rest. And her lessons are the best. The madam shows you how to walk. The madam marks it with her chalk. When the madam starts to squawk, it's her Cuban double talk. Six lessons.

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There they go, taking a chance on love. That's, of course, the unmistakably sound of Tommy Dorsey and his orchestra. We also heard from, let's see, Benny Goodman and Tommy Dorsey earlier. It Started All Over Again was the name of that number for Tommy Dorsey. I'm Dan Troilo. I'm in for Rick Michael on this fine Thursday morning. Hope you're having a nice day so far. And it's early yet, but it'll get better as the day goes on. I'm positive of that. We're just going to keep the great music coming at you for the rest of the morning. We've got, of course, the big band, the 50s, the 60s, even a little bit of the 70s. So sit tight, stay tuned, and don't touch that dial. Here comes another one.

Buddy Rich did that one, and I'll never be the same. No, I will never be the same either. We got a call already this morning from Teresa, South Philadelphia, checking in early, right? Here we go. How about this one for Teresa Vina?

0: My favorite kind, the groovy kind of love, that's Wayne Fontana and the Mindbenders. Before that, Venus, Frankie Avalon, going out to Teresa in South Philly. Well, well, well, let's see what we have on the community bulletin board this morning. The Bucks County Free Library presents From the South Bronx to Sesame Street. It's an evening with Sonia Manzano on Saturday, November 14th at 7 o'clock in the evening. Best known for playing Maria on 44 seasons of Sesame Street and creating PBS Kids' Alma's Way, Ms. Marzano will be discussing her memoir, Becoming Maria, Love and Chaos in the South Bronx. Ms. Marzano will share the personal tale of the struggle she faced growing up in a poor Puerto Rican family and eventually becoming one of the most influential Latinas in television. This poignant and inspirational story is told with Ms. Marzano's signature wit, making this a memorable presentation for parents and children alike. Registration is required. To register or learn more about the presentation, you can visit BucksLib, that's BucksLib.org. That's a note from the Community Bulletin Board here at WRDV.
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0: two of the great vocalists of that era, Vic Damone on The Street Where You Live and Al Alberts with The Four Aces, Love is a Many Splendored Thing. 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

There Goes My Baby, The Drifters. Before that, In the Still of the Night was Five Satins, and I Only Have Eyes for You was The Flamingos, a doo-wop set for this morning. I'm in for Rick Michael until noon today, so sit tight, stay tuned as we keep the memories alive.

0: big hit for Bobby Helms back in the 60s. There, my special angel. I'm Dan Troilo. I'm in for Rick Michael until noon today here at WRDV. Let's check the community bulletin board. 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That's a note from the Community Bulletin Board here at WRDV.
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The RDV Radio Network. This portion of our programming day is underwritten by Protect Our Youth from Steroids, also known as POISE, a registered 501c3 nonprofit organization dedicated to exposing individuals and organizations that promote and glorify steroid use to our youth. POISE has assisted in getting legislation passed at the state and federal level, which has successfully helped push back those promoting steroid use. Protect Our Youth from Steroids is an official endorser of the Rodchenkov Anti-Doping Act that is now a federal law. And POISE founder Al Thompson has given presentations on the dangers and promotion of steroid use to over 12,000 high school student athletes and other groups around the country free of charge. To learn how you can help or to ask about having Al Thompson speak at your school or group, email protectouryouthfromsteroids@aol.com or visit their website, poise.org. RDVFM thanks POISE, Protect Our Youth from Steroids, for supporting community radio in the Delaware Valley.

There they go, Earth, Wind, and Fire. Shining Star, the name of that number. Before that, Heartbeat, It's a Love Beat. That's the DeFranco family from the early 70s, some bubblegum pop. Love Will Keep Us Together, of course, Captain and Tennille. Winding our way through this fine morning, I'm Dan Troilo, I'm in for Rick Michael. And let's see what we got up next. Hit it!

0: And that's the group War with today's musical question. Why can't we be friends? If you don't know me by now, Harold Melvin and the Blue Notes contributing that number as I fill in for Rick Michael on this fine Thursday morning. A note from the Community Bulletin Board, Graham Park presents Spirits and Specters, Haunted Bucks County, Friday, October 23rd, from 7 till 10 in the evening. 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

0: That's Gene Vincent and A Lot of Lovin'. Before that, Ain't Got No Home, Frogman Henry. And before that, of course, You Little Trust Maker. Your music, your memories, winding our way through a Thursday. I'm Dan Troilo in for Rick Michael.
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There we go. A couple of swinging songs there for that set. Duke Ellington, Count Basie. Louis Armstrong kicked it off with Jeepers Creepers. Your music, your memories from the 40s, the 50s, the 60s, even the 70s. Keeping it coming. WRDV.

0: That'll be the day. That's, wasn't it, Buddy Holly, the Crickets? That'll be the day. Winding our way through this fine Thursday morning, I'm Dan Troilo. I'm in for Rick Michael, so we're trying to get to the big band, the 40s music, the 50s music, the 60s music, even a little bit of the 70s. It's your music, your memories, and even those songs you might have forgotten about, but still dig them, right? Let's take a look at the community bulletin board, shall we? Pottsgrove Manor presents Holiday on the Home Front. 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That's a note from the Community Bulletin Board here at WRDV.
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there we go. A little bit of big band music to kick off the 10 o'clock hour. I'm Dan Troilo in this Thursday for Rick Michael, doing our best to get from the 40s, the 50s, the 60s, maybe even a little 70s. You know, we're halfway through our fund drive, so hey, don't forget to make a pledge for us, all right? We're trying to hit every decade of popular music. Let's see, where are we going now? The 50s.

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The market is open every Saturday from 9 a.m. to 12:30 p.m., rain or shine, through December 19th in the parking lot of Pendale Middle School, located at 400 Penn Street in Lansdale. Dozens of vendors feature fruits and vegetables, cheese, prepared foods, coffee, and other beverages. 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

0: John Coltrane and My Favorite Things on WRDV. I'm Dan Troilo. I'm in for Rick Michael until noon today. We'll see what happens at noon, all right? A note at the Community Bulletin Board, the Huntington Valley Library's Caregiver Support Group, Self-Care for Caregivers, meets every third Tuesday of the month, 7 until 8:30. 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That's a note from the Community Bulletin Board here at WRDV.
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0: 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They also carry coffee rolls, monster donuts, and their Big Kahuna, a donut that can feed 10 people. 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

And there we go with some great music right there from the one and only Tommy Dorsey with Joe Stafford and the orchestra for you. Of course, it's for you. Winding our way through this Monday, I'm Dan Troilo in for Rick Michael until noon. We'll see what happens at noon. And in the meantime, let's get back to your music and your memories. Doo-wop.

0: little bit of doo-wop there, and I need someone to tell my troubles to. Don't we all? Moving right along to a community bulletin board, the African American Museum in Philadelphia's Guide to Genealogy Workshop presents Legacy Building, Saturday, October 24th from noon till 2. This forward-looking workshop explores practical methods for digitizing photographs and documents, organizing research, and creating meaningful storytelling projects, such as family books, oral history recordings, and digital archives. Participants will also discuss strategies for engaging younger generations in genealogical work that ensures family stories remain vibrant and accessible over time. Admissions charge. The museum is at 701 Arch Street in Philadelphia. For more details to register, please visit aampmuseum.org or call 215-574-0380. That's a note from the Community Bulletin Board here at WRDV.
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0: Marvin Gaye and the Ecology as we wind our way through this Thursday here at WRDV. Let's check the community bulletin board, shall we? Celebrate the holidays at Pennypacker Mills, November 24th through the 3rd of January. You can tour the decorated Pennypacker mansions and learn about Christmas in the early 1900s. The museum shop will be stocked with unique gifts and decorations. 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That's a note from the Community Bulletin Board here at WRDV.
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That's a group called Marmalade and a song called Reflections. As we reflect on the 70s hits, the 60s hits, the 50s hits, the 40s hits, I'm in for Parker Thomas right now. I'm Dan Troilo. I'm in for Parker Thomas right now, who was in for Rick Michael. You got the idea. We'll get around it. Here we go. Keeping the hits coming. Hit it.

Your Music, Your Memories, winding our way through a Thursday. I'm Dan Troilo. I'm in for a few different people as we wind our way through this afternoon, and we're just going to keep the music alive.

0: Love grows where my rosemary goes. That's the Edison Lighthouse performing that number for us. Winding our way through a Thursday afternoon, I'm Dan Troilo. Let's look at the community bulletin board, shall we? Doylestown Township Parks and Recreation presents Know Your Medicare Options. 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That's a note from the Community Bulletin Board here at WRDV.
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1: October 15, 2026, Dow Jones Industrials up 432 points at 52,054. The NASDAQ Composite down 111. The 26,583, the S&P 500 up 5 at 77.24. Stocks of local interest today include American Waterworks up $2.46, Ametek down $1.93, AstraZeneca up $5.79, Boeing up $2.08, Campbell's up $1.02, Comcast up 66 cents, Sencora up $5.12. DuPont up 67 cents, Dow Inc. up 50 cents, Energy Transfer up 9 cents, FMC down $2.61 today, GE Vernova down $25.83, Glaxo up $1.40, Insight up $2.19, Johnson & Johnson up $2.12, J.P. Morgan down $1.72, Kenvue up 58 cents, Lincoln National down 47 cents, Lockheed Martin up $8.78, Merck up $1.93. Pfizer up 50 cents today, SpaceX down $6.06, Teleflex up $3.77, UGI up 23 cents, Universal Health up $2.27, and Verizon up 52 cents. The Dow Industrials up 437 at 52,061. The NASDAQ Composite down 107 at 26,582. The S&P 500 up 5 at 77.23. Dow Utilities up 3 points at 1,068. Dow Transportation's up 113 at 19,943. And I'll be back at 5:30 with an update from Wells Fargo Advisors in Doylestown, Pennsylvania. 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

Your Music, Your Memories. That one, I'll Never Be the Same. That's Buddy Rich and his orchestra doing that number for us. I'm Dan Troilo. I'm in for Dave Zeff right now as we wind our way through this Thursday afternoon with more great music. Your Music, Your Memories, all of them. Away we go.

0: It sure is a many-splendored thing. Of course, the unmistakable sound of the four aces with that number for us. Well, my time with you is winding to a close, but before we get there, let me just let's do a community bulletin board, shall we? Bountiful Acres is hosting its annual Pumpkin Harvest Festival every Saturday and Sunday from 10 until 4, all the way through Sunday, October 25th. Bountiful Acres, located at 5074 York Road in Hollycong. It's one of the few local destinations in Bucks County that grows its own pumpkins on site. Families are welcome to join a day of fall fun, memorable activities, and take home their own locally grown pumpkin as part of this month-long tradition. 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That's a note from the Community Bulletin Board here at WRDV.
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0: What a wonderful world this would be if I just knew how to operate all the fancy equipment here at WRDV, winding our way through this Thursday. A note now from the Community Bulletin Board. Graham Park invites you to a paranormal investigation of the Keith House on Saturday, November 14th. 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

0: I can't let go. I can't let go of all this great music. But believe me, I will in a matter of moments. Anthony DeFlorio's in for Music and Memories coming up at the top of the hour. In the meantime, let me get through with this community bulletin board, shall we? The Southampton Business and Professional Association hosts a lunch buffet in appreciation of veterans and individuals in law enforcement. 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That's a note from the community bulletin board here at WRDV, and it wraps up a long day for me. I'll look forward to talking to you next time on the big broadcast. In the meantime, away we go.
1: I was somewhat discouraged because there seemed to be a large majority of white people in the AA fellowship. I had so many old ideas about race, I thought that recovery was only for white people. But I kept coming anyway.

0: 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And I would not accept that this miracle was racist. So I stayed. And like everything else, my perception began to change. I started to see that just about everybody thinks that their problem is just a little bit different than everybody else's. The longer I stayed with AA, the more I realized that we're all in this together.
1: Visit AA.org for more information and download the Meeting Guide app to find a meeting near you.

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It's Anthony here, your music librarian, with the music and memories of the greatest hits from the 50s, 60s, 70s, more, all your favorites here. It's still October, tis autumn, and the baseball playoffs are going full tilt. This week's a special week, our RGV annual pledge drive. 215-674-8002 is the phone line, and the big show starts after Harry and Helen do their things.

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0: Early Autumn by Woody Herman. And before that, we started off with I Love Being Here With You, and that goes out to Teresa in South Philly with all the menagerie and all the funds. That's Buddy Greco, another South Philadelphian, and that we send that out to them. And with this week, you know, it's our beginning of our pledge drive, so we hope, I know a lot of you already have, but, you know, keep calling in. We have one big main promo this year, and that's the DJ for an hour, and that I'll talk about that a little later. But first, I want to talk about the Greater Hatboro Chamber of Commerce. That's a big part of our community because we are in that community. The Greater Hatboro Chamber of Commerce Cruise Night returns one more time in 2026. Join the chamber on Friday, October 16th. That's tomorrow night, from 5 p.m. to 8:30 p.m., and cruise York Road one last time this year. This popular community event brings together classic cars, local businesses, residents, and visitors for a fun evening in downtown Hatboro. 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And remember, shop small, shop local, shop Hatboro. 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
1: 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Kieran Sheehan, star of Phantom of the Opera and Les Mis, is joined by friends Kaylee Ann Voorhees, currently starring on Broadway in Masquerade, and guitarist, singer, and entertainer Gabriel Donahue for a fabulous evening of music. 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

foundations and Build Me Up Buttercup, one of the great hits of the 60s. For that, we heard Orange Colored Sky by Nat King Cole. Well, lots of orange colors out there now in the bit of now in the midst of autumn and October. Take Me Out to the Ball Game by Eric Kunzel. Well, it looks like the Brewers are really surprising and putting a hit on the L.A. Dodgers. Interesting, yeah. For the half-hour break, we heard here Tony Martin at his operatic best. Tonight You Belong to Me by Patience and Prudence, who are two girl singers as well as being two virtues. Something's Gotta Give, Sammy Davis Jr. Gale Storm, Heard You Knocking? Well, you can come right in here to WRDV. And I'm a Fool to Care, Les Paul and Mary Ford. Well, it's our WRDV 2026 Radio Fund Drive. 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Well, I know you're enjoying that. You love this station. You love the music. And so do I. I'll be telling you about DJ for an hour at one of our next breaks. But first, let us get to more great, great music.

0: Yeah, the McGuire sisters, but it's too early to say goodnight. It's only 10 minutes of 4. Anthony here, your music librarian, in our first hour of Music and Memories. Greatest hits, 50s, 60s, 70s, and maybe some surprises, too, during our great pledge drive. We heard "It's I Miss You So" was Chris Connor, and we miss all of you listeners, especially all throughout the year. So when it's time for a pledge drive, we're so glad to hear from you. Jilted. 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Teresa Brewer sang that to us, and we want you to know that we really appreciate all of your help, all of your support, especially during the pledge drive. 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We all love the music, and we want to keep this station on the air. Well, let's get to the community bulletin board. This one is of particular interest to me. Down in South Philadelphia this Saturday, you are invited to a spooky Halloween bingo party on Saturday, October 17th, sponsored by the Sons of Italy Lodge 2787 at the Patsy Hall, 714 Montrose Street in South Philadelphia. Doors open at 1 p.m. and bingo begins at 2. Highlights include a total package fee of $35, along with food buffet ticket for $15, basket raffles, and a 50-50 drawing. Lots of great fun and prizes. For more information, call 267-582-1685. Come on down. If you're down there, just come down and say hi to me, because I'll be there.
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1: 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Their play, The Curious Incident of the Dog in the Nighttime, based on the novel by Mark Haddon and adapted by Simon Stevens, runs October 30th through November 14th. This is the story of 15-year-old Christopher, who has an extraordinary brain, is exceptional at mathematics, but ill-equipped to interpret everyday life. He has never ventured alone beyond the end of his road. He detests being touched, and he distrusts strangers. Now it is 7 minutes after midnight, and Christopher stands beside his neighbor's dead dog, who has been speared with a garden fork. Finding himself under suspicion, Christopher is determined to solve the mystery, but his detective work, forbidden by his father, takes him on a thrilling journey that upturns his world. Tickets are available at townandcountryplayers.org or by calling 215-348-7566 or in person at the box office. 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

your heart broke. You sit around moping, crying, crying. You say you even thinking about dying? Well, before you do anything rash,

Yeah, it's got to be This Is That. It's Benny Goodman and his orchestra bopping along to a really swinging tune. Hitchin' a Ride was from Vanity Fair. Everybody Plays the Fool, How True. By the main ingredient, Anthony here, your musical librarian fool. 11 minutes after 4 here, a second hour of Music and Memories. Be here till 6 when Dave Solomon slides in, and he'll be playing the magic oldies right here in the spirit of George Haggerty. Well, we've got lots of goodies to come from, but just reminding you, this is our pledge week number one, week number one of our annual pledge drive. 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

Yes, Dolly Parton. Here You Come Again. Before that, Dino. That's Amore. Georgia Gibbs told us about her 7 lonely days. Well, time for our community bulletin board for you folks up in Green Lane in Montgomery County. 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Vendors interested in participating can contact the park supervisor, Joshua Aniskevich, at 610-392-3183. Green Lane Park is located at 2144 Snyder Road in Green Lane in Montgomery County. Well, got more. Remember, it's our pledge drive, 215-674-8002. Or we'll let Connie and Vic tell you all about it.

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Yeah, it's Canadian Sunset by Hugo Winterhalter and his orchestra. Eddie Heywood on piano. Prior to that, we heard I Apologize from that crooner, Billy Eckstine. Teach Me Tonight was the John Sisters. And Mr. C sang to us, as he does every week here on my program, The Wind Beneath My Wings. And he is never far away from me. Well, it's 4:42. Second hour of Music and Memory is about wrapped up. Anthony here, your music librarian, reminding you that this is week one of our fundraiser and our fundraiser. 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

0: South Philly's own Eddie Fisher with These Hands. K-Star, the man upstairs, with K-Star. And Don Cherry sang to us about A Band of Gold years before Freda Payne sung about a different band. Anthony, your music librarian here during our pledge drive, WRDV-FM, about 10 minutes of 5, second hour just about done. Coming in at 6 o'clock, Dave Solomon with the wisdom of all the many, many oldies that he's been able to curate and collect through many years. Let's get to our community bulletin board. For you folks in Schwenksville, Montgomery County will officially open Sunrise Mill to the public on Saturday, October 17th, with a ribbon-cutting ceremony and fall festival to celebrate the restoration of one of the country's most significant historic sites. From a grist mill to a residency and workshop, Sunrise Mill has served many purposes during its more than 250-year history and will now welcome visitors as a permanent public destination where guests can explore the people, industries, and innovations that helped shape Montgomery County. The grand opening begins with a ribbon-cutting ceremony at 10 a.m., followed by a public fall festival from 11 a.m. to 2 p.m., featuring self-guided mill tours, live music, food trucks, and family-friendly activities. Sunrise Mill is located at 3431 Neffer Road in Schwenksville. For more information about Sunrise Mill and the grand opening, please visit MontgomeryCountyPA.gov.
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That's the Association and Cherish. And this is Anthony, your music librarian, 11 minutes after 5 here, third hour of Music and Memories, spinning around. And then at 6 o'clock, Dave Solomon will be here, and he will mine his collection for some of the great magic oldies of all time, 50s, 60s, 70s, 80s, 90s. Who knows where it'll come into. Before that, we heard My Maria by B.W. Stevenson. And for you big band fans out there, the all-time classic, Stardust by Artie Shaw. Well, are you interested in clothing? Since this is first week of our pledge drive, doing something a little different this year. We've created a new online store with campus clothes of Warminster. 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Your credit card charge will show up as Campus Clothes. That's Campus with a K, Clothes with a K. They're open now, and they'll be open until 11:59 p.m. Halloween. That's October 31st. You can expect the order at your door and around the first week in December. Just in time for the holidays. And just in time for now, more music.

0: Yes, the magic touch by the Platters. Prior to that, we heard I'll Always Love You by Dean Martin. The other Paisans, the Gaylords, Tell Me Your Mind, Per Un Bacio d'Amour. 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

0: 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They're open Monday through Wednesday from 3 to 9 p.m., Thursday through Saturday from noon to 11, and Sunday from noon to 9. 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
1: This portion of our programming day is underwritten by Protect Our Youth from Steroids, also known as POISE, a registered 501c3 nonprofit organization dedicated to exposing individuals and organizations that promote and glorify steroid use to our youth. POISE has assisted in getting legislation passed at the state and federal level, which has successfully helped push back those promoting steroid use. Protect Our Youth from Steroids is an official endorser of the Rodchenkov Anti-Doping Act that is now a federal law. And POISE founder Al Thompson has given presentations on the dangers and promotion of steroid use to over 12,000 high school student athletes and other groups around the country free of charge. To learn how you can help or to ask about having Al Thompson speak at your school or group, email protectouryouthfromsteroids@aol.com or visit their website, poise.org. 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
1: October 15, 2026, Dow Jones Industrials today up 556 points at 52,177. The NASDAQ Composite up 20 at 26,713. The S&P 500 up 25 points at 77,44. And stocks of local interest today include American Water Works up $1.33, AstraZeneca up $4.65, Boeing up $4.07, Campbell's up 74 cents, Cencora up $5.24, DuPont up $3.12, Exelon down 12 cents, FMC down $2.47 today, GE Vernova down $15.34, GE Aerospace up $4.98, Glaxo up $1.15. Johnson & Johnson down 63 cents. J.P. Morgan up 25 cents. Lincoln National down 21 cents. Lockheed Martin up $10.41. Merck down $2.18. PNC down 86 cents. Pfizer up 23 cents. Teleflex up $4.93. UGI up 31 cents. Universal Health up $1.47. Once again, the Dow Industrials up 556 points at 52,177. The NASDAQ Composite up 20 at 26,713. The S&P 500 up 25 at 77,44. Dow Utilities up 1 point at 1,066. And Dow Transportation is up 276 points at 20,106. And I'll be back tomorrow at 1 p.m. from Wells Fargo Advisors in Doylestown, Pennsylvania. 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
0: Tune in again at this time for the Daily Stock Market Report from Wells Fargo Advisors in Doylestown, Pennsylvania. Their telephone number is 215-340-3283.

0: Well, now there's something that I call Memories of Lou, meaning Smiling Lou Powers, the man who first brought me on the air here at WRDV back, 1997. It's almost 30 years ago. How do I tie that in with our DJ for an hour? Well, Lou had me on for about three hours as a guest many times on his program. Flash forward to 2004, and suddenly Lou passes away unexpectedly. Well, it was kind of a shock because we had hoped that he would come back on the air, but it was not to be. So anyway, after that I donated for the DJ for an hour in that year and had fun with Bill Jacobs, sitting in with Bill. And I liked it so much that I came back the next year and did it again during the Christmas holidays. So they must have liked what they saw, because when Connie Gale called me and told me, "Tom Gamble's retiring, would you like to train with me?" I said, absolutely I would. And so I did. But here's a little bit of a memory of Lou and me back in April of 1977.
1: 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Cozy, that's not fair. You can't cheer for yourself.
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3: Hey, yeah. About that? And I can attest to the fact that Smiling Lou is definitely smiling.
1: Yes, that's, I am.
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1: And Cozy, the next song we're going to play is "You're Nobody Till Somebody Loves You." And of course, you realize the whole Delaware Valley loves you. 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
3: I will.
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And Cozy Morley's here to get your call, and as well as Anthony DeFlorio.

0: Crew Cuts and Shaboom right here on Music and Memories with Anthony. About time for me to wrap things up. We heard Al Hibbler do He and Cozy Morley from The Great Beyond singing You're Nobody Till Somebody Loves You. And before that, we heard Old Lonesome Me, Don Gibson. The Hughes Corporation rocked the boat, and the Dijon sisters said No More. And that's Dijon, not Dijon. That's mustard. Anthony, your music librarian here, ready to just clear out, pack my stuff up together, make my way back down the road to Philadelphia, making way for Dave Solomon, who's got the mystical magic oldies curated from his mines, the Solomon's mines. You know what's in Solomon's mines? Tons and tons of great, great music. Well, enjoy everything. 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It's the only kind of station in the world. And we love it, you love it, and the music is great. And so until next week, I'll be seeing you.
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Well, let me remind myself to do the community bulletin board. The second annual Building Bridges with Hope fundraising dinner will be held on Thursday, October 29th from 6 to 10 at the Sandy Run Country Club, 200 East Valley Green Road in Orland, PA. The organization raises funds in support of the homeless, providing food, clothing, and identifying job opportunities for them. Tickets are now on sale at $100 each. There will be a cash bar, a 50-50 raffle, live music, and WRDV's Paul Big Bear will sing during the festivities. A young lady on the accordion will be performing as well from 40 countries, Zelena Stenkina. For more information, contact the Vice President Bob Salerno at 267-446-2519 or by email at buildingbridgeswithhope, one word, at gmail.com. Now, it's time to get out of here.

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Goodbye.

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I got to put my banana Dixie cups, all flavors and push-ups too. 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

And if one Van Halen doesn't work out, you go for another one. That, of course, their version of the Kinks, You Really Got Me, and also heard from Skid Row with Youth Gone Wild on RDV Radio. 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It'll give you more details. It'll give you what it's made of. And, of course, you'll see the donation required to make it yours. And, of course, the sizes are there, too. So check out Campus Clothes. That store is only going to be open until 11:59 p.m. October 31st. And remember, if you use your credit card, your information not sold to anyone. 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And if you're in the area, we'll see you at the open house on November 14th from noon until 4 p.m. Let's take a magic carpet ride.

0: RDV Radio bringing it back alive. That spirit with I Got a Line on You. The Electric Prunes. I Had Too Much to Dream Last Night. Steppenwolf with Magic Carpet Ride. This is Dave Solomon sitting in for George Haggerty for this edition. And we're going to check the RDV Community Bulletin Board and find out the Southampton Business and Professional Association will be hosting a lunch buffet in appreciation of veterans and individuals in law enforcement Tuesday, October 27th at the VE Club in Warminster. 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

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Complete live show. You're naked and Adonis. Because it's 12 and 6 to come inside and 5 shillings for membership, sir. So 1 o'clock tonight, sir. It's non-stop. It's a continuous show. Stay as long as you like. There's a bar downstairs.

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1: RDV Radio with the Rolling Stones and Nicky Hopkins on piano, On with the Show. Before that, Genesis with I Can't Dance. Before the break, Jake Holmes, the original version of Dazed and Confused, and John Mayall starting everything off with Took the Car. Interesting story about Jake Holmes, in case you never heard that. Jimmy Page saw him sing that song when he opened for the Yardbirds in 1967, and he put it on the first Led Zeppelin album. He just forgot to give Jake credit, composing credit, for the song. Jake sued for $1 million, and they did settle out of court. They didn't say how much Jake got. Then Jake sued again in 2025 with last year's documentary, Becoming Led Zeppelin, featured the song. And again, nobody mentioned Jake, so he won that lawsuit, too. So that is rock and roll. We have week one of the RDV Fun Drive continuing on now. And you can go to WRDV.org and donate with PayPal or a credit card. 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And DJ for an hour, put you on the air with some of your favorite music. And by the way, don't forget, we have an open house November 14th from noon until 4 p.m. As always, thanks for donating and thanks for listening. We shall continue with a duet as we explore the oldies universe, Susie Quattro and Chris Norman.

If you're in the game, then the stroke's the word.

0: RDV Radio with Billy Squire and Stroke. Before that, Suzy Quatro and Chris Norman and Stumbling In. 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

RDV Radio with Mick Fleetwood's Zoo, featuring one of the co-founders of the rockabilly movement, Billy Burnett, and Shakin' the Cage. Beatles from the White Album with Yair Blues starting off the hour. Before the break, it was Spinal Tap, then Give Me Some Money. Brownsville Station on the Leader of the Gang, and starting it all off, Uriah Heep with Easy Livin'. Dave Solomon sitting in for George Haggerty for this edition here of the Bandbox and Roots of Rock and Roll on RDV. We're in week one of our Fun Drive, annual fall Fun Drive. 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Click on that. 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You can go on there, and you'll also see how to do DJ for an hour for $250. For that. And by the way, when you do come in here for an hour, it goes longer than that, so don't worry about it. And don't worry about operating the equipment either. That's what the DJ is for. Right now, we're going to continue on with Molly Hatchet.

0: RDV Radio with Lynyrd Skynyrd, and you got that right. Before that, the amazing Rhythm Aces, Third Rate Romance, and Molly Hatchet starting things off and beating the odds. RDV Radio, Dave Solomon in for George Hegarty this week. 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

RTV Radio, Dave Solomon sitting in for George Haggerty for this edition. Just heard the Alan Parsons Project, Wouldn't Want to Be Like You. That's from the iRobot album, and Parsons made his bones in the industry by being the sound engineer for Pink Floyd's Dark Side of the Moon. Kansas before that, Carry On Wayward Son, and before the break, heard from The Seeds and Pushing Too Hard, Yardbirds, Evil Hearted You, and The Troggs with Wild Thing. We are in the midst of week one of our annual fall fun drive here at RDV, and you can go to WRDV.org. You'll see the yellow line. Click on that. It'll take you to all the apparel premiums that are available this year through Campus Clothes of Warminster. 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Take a look at them. You've got scarves. You've got hats. You've got pullovers and a whole lot of things for men and women, adults and kids. You find things that you like, just click on the item and you'll see the sizes available and also some information about the material that it's all made from. 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And speaking of apparel, here's Kathy McDonald.

0: RDV Radio with the Kinks and Lola. Before that, Kathy McDonald and Bogart to Bowie. That's from her album Insane Asylum. And the thing about Kathy McDonald, when Janis Joplin left Big Brother and the Holding Company, Kathy McDonald was the first one they approached about taking Janis's spot in the band, and she stayed there for a little while. Check out the RTV Community Bulletin Board. The Bucks Art Small Works exhibit is available to view now through November 16th. The exhibit is on display at the Art Walk of Penn Medicine Doylestown Hospital, 595 West State Street. 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

0: 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They're open Monday through Saturday from 5 a.m. to 8 p.m. and Sunday from 6 a.m. to 7 p.m. They feature dozens of varieties of donuts, including filled, rings, and crullers, along with their Yumsters donut holes. They also carry coffee rolls, monster donuts, and their Big Kahuna, a donut that can feed 10 people. Bagels and breakfast sandwiches are also available. 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